0: every single time out. If you're watching on the Urban Edge Network, it's Rocky to the right, purple-clad Carroll to the left, Noah Allen, the libero in the white jersey on the left side, and Zoe Elbert, the libero in the dark jersey on the right side. And Riley McMillan will get us underway here, and we will get going with Carroll. Rocky volleyball, shot to the back corner, popped into the air, the swing from the outside, stuff blocker, Sydney Mann. Sydney had an awesome game the other night, and she is starting out strong here. A 5'10 freshman outside gets the stuff block for the lead. Back to serve, Riley McMillan, shanked on the backside, covered up to the front row, and a missed hit for Kendall Denny, and you can hear the noise. Imagine coming into the gym to play a typical volleyball match and having that kind of noise behind you, the entire Rocky Mountain football team. Shot to the back corner. Lucy Horn has the up. Zoe Elba with a nice cover on that swing. Cross court. Sydney Nance gets covered. Chip shot over the top. The pancake falls, and Carroll's on the board. Kendall Denny takes something off that one and finds the floor. And back to serve, Lauren Fox. Been calling Fox names for about 10 years in volleyball. Lauren's turn tonight. That sails long. And Marty Edgman said, wait. So that does not count as a long serve yet, as the noise kind of drowned out the potential whistle. So Lauren, with a big smile on her face, she just got away with one. We'll see if she can dial it in this time. 2-1 Rocky. Here's Lauren. She gets it in this time. Popped up for Sadie Meyer. Riley McMillan, back row attack. Pushed to the back corner. Lucy Horn has the up. Into the block. Covered by Rocky. Up ahead to Nance. Nance gets covered on the backside by Horn. There's a little flip over the top with a lot of spin on it by Nance. Covered. Cross court. Saved by Rocky, and somehow Nance gets it over with a fist at the end of that one. Out to Denny, and Denny misses. Heroic defensive play for Rocky, putting that Nance little fist bob there that kept that one alive, and it's 3-1, Rocky. And back to serve, Lindsay Lawrence for the Bears. Right down the line, Denny's on that one. In the middle, a miss. And it's going to be a tip. So Carroll College gets the tip on the blow from the middle from Lauren Heiser. 3-2, Rocky Mountain College. Substitutions, and you can hear the noise. There's some people there contesting the tip call. This can be a little intimidating, I would think, for players, coaches, even referees. Back to serve, Sophia Kimmel from Bozeman. And she will drop the sinker ball in on Zoe Elbert. Outside to Meyer. Meyer with a push. Covered by Lauren Fox. Chip shot over the top. Nice save from the backside. Tipped at the last second by Nance. And Nance misses, and we're tied up for the first time. I love a crowd. Sophia Kimmel, left side for the lead. Zoe Elbert pops it up. McMillan saves it off the net, into the net. And Sadie Meyer comes up empty on that one. Carroll has their first lead of the game. And back to serve, Sophia Kimmel. There are a lot of ex-Bozeman Hawks playing for the Frontier Conference. Pushed to the backside. Lindsay Lawrence is all over it. Kincaid, stuff blocked, but covered by Lawrence. Back to Kincaid, raised the trajectory a little bit. Lauren Fox to the backside, off the block and down. Balcom puts it away. Michaela Balcom. Balcom from Pasco, Washington. And Kimmel pushing the points here. Back to Meyer. Dump shot, that's perfect. Riley McMillan flipped the donut hole there. Purple jerseys all spread out. And Rocky gets the side out. And back to serve, Zoe Elbert for Rocky Mountain College. Herm Ellenboss on the Urban Edge Network and K-Sky. Tight to the net. Fox saves it. tipped off the block. One-arm stab. Beautiful play for McMillan. Here's Malcolm. And some collision up ahead to Caitlin Wood. Malcolm's on it again to the outside. A dig for Lindsay Lawrence. McMillan, backside push for Lawrence. Saved on the front row. Jump set. Heiser gets dug out by Zoe Albert. Free ball by Sadie Meyer to the backside. Fox goes to the outside. That's finally going to be down from Kaylin Hayes. The long competitive rally is decided by Carroll with Kaylin Hayes in the first set at 6-4. And Lauren Heiser back to serve. Short one. Lawrence has it. Outside. Meyer off the top of the block. Long run. No one gets there. Meyer's in the book for their first kill. Going high hands on that swing. Iris Arlent into the game. 5-3. Battling Bear. Gets under a lot of balls for her team. 6-5. Carroll. Here's Arlent. Floater right on the back line. Kimmel gets there. Fox to the outside, and that's down. Kaylin Hayes looped one to the back corner, and Rocky couldn't get to it. 7-5, and into the game comes the second setter for Carroll College, Jansen Karazelis, 5'4 senior. Karazelis from Sunnyside, Washington. I got family in Sunnyside, so maybe they know each other. And Karazelis loads it up, drops it in. Beautiful play for Lawrence to keep it alive. Free ball by Albert. She'll take it back to Nora Allen. Slide set off the block and down. Bernie Heiser. Got that little wheel route to the outside, and Carroll maintains the three-point lead as Karazelis goes back to serve. Got to get a tight set here just to hear how loud that football crowd can get. Middle back, Zoe Albert calls it up her chest. Now Sadie Meyer stuffed at the net. Down it goes. Heiser waiting and ready to pop that one to the floor. And Karazelis has her team up by 4. Jansen deep off the back line. Floater, middle back. Lawrence handling all the serves so far. Here's Meyer right into Karazelis. Pumped up by Heiser. That rolls off the top of the net. Meyer's got it. Push at the net. And over. A net violation called on Carroll for the side out. We need one camera for the football, guys, and then two cameras for the game. And then you could really get a sense of what's going on in this building here tonight. A big team just walked in to enjoy this matchup. Here's Karazelis. To the middle. Off the block. And the in the middle, Caitlin Wood lost it and could not track it down. And Allie Devine gets the kill. Carroll pulling away here in the first set. Lucy Horn back to serve, a sophomore DS. Every year, Mo Boyle brings a good team in here. Looping shot to the opposite back. Covered by Meyer. Roll shot over the top. Top spin special. Karazelis. Heiser knocked back by the block of Wood. That's going to be out the back door. Looking for tips. None there. Rocky Point. Sydney Nance will come back in. As will Archer Fabreo. Fabreo, a native of Hawaii. Some nice Hawaii kind of weather without the humidity of the last week or so around Montana. 10-7 on the board, first set. Herm Ellenboss at Rocky with the call. Here's Archer, cross court. Nora Allen has it. Heiser has to reach back, can't do anything with it. Nance to the floor. Nance goes airborne, shoves it to the floor. He's got a stuck block and a kill in the first set. 2-point game. And Archer Fabreo gets set for the serve. Yeah, look out, Nora Allen. That's where this one's coming. Well, moved it over a little bit on me. Ace! Archer scores the ace. It's a one-point game. Rocky coming back. That time, the serve handled by Lucy Horn. Here's Archer Fabreo. Same place. Lucy Horn pops it up. Carrizales outside. Missile. Kendall Denny lights up the floor with that one. And it's back to a two-point lead. Sweet swing from the outside. Bertie Heiser back to serve. Heiser left corner. Looper on the back line. Arlett guessed wrong. 0-for-1 on the night. Ace for Bertie Heiser. 12-9. Carroll pulling out again. The Rocky had it within one. Now Carroll back up by three. Heiser loads up the serve. Skips off the net. Arlett. And that's jammed through the block and down by Lauren Heiser. Lauren cleans up the serve of Sister Bertie. And Carroll rotating out of reach here. 13-4. That was right on the back line. Chase McMillan push at the net. Faust runs into the net. That was wild volleyball everywhere. There's balls flying nowhere near a system. System was long gone on that serve. 14-9 now. Bertie Heiser pushing points. That one flips off the net. Arlett gets it. Outside. Smack-a-rama. Foul. To the floor. Off Carrizales. Olivia dials one on that one. 14-10. Big side out for Rocky. Riley McMillan back to serve. Snaps the wrist. Takes it down the line. Popped up by Horn. Dump shot attempt. Tight to the net. And it scores. Zoe Elbert. Should get a kill on that. She went down at the 10-foot line, nudged it over the net, and Rocky get the score as Carroll wasn't ready for that one. 14-11. Here's McMillan. Deep one right on the back line. Horn has the up. Carrizales. Heiser missed. And Rocky coming back again as Carroll getting a little careless here. Is it careless or Carroll-less? Anyway, 14-12, Riley McMillan, middle back, Horn, Carrizales, back to Heiser. Heiser gets the side out for Carroll with a smash into the donut hole. And that will be Lauren Heiser with her third kill. And back to serve, Lauren Fox. He will take over at the service line. Carroll up by three, Fox. Deep one, back corner. Zoe Elbert, quick by Riley McMillan to Kincaid. She gets covered. Off the net, Jenny, middle back, Meyer, McMillan, the throw in the front row by Nance. Here's Lauren Heiser over the top. And the donut hole is open. Get yourself an icing-covered donut with that little tip as down it goes, 15-13. Number 13, back to serve. Lindsay Lawrence. Another line shot. Denny's under it. The quick, the smash. Covered by Rocky. Should have been outside the aerial, I think. Lauren Fox takes it outside to Denny. Off the top of the block. McMillan backside. Short stuff by Ellick and Cade. Push at the net. Here's McMillan. The quick, the slam by Nance. And an open donut hole for Malcolm. Michaela Belcom, rather. Nice rally, and Carroll hung in there and got the win on the point. And back to serve, Sophia Kimmel. Kimmel loads it up left side. That's deep and out. Quick side out for Rocky on the gift from Sophia Kimmel. 16-14. Caitlin Wood in the front row. This is a nice rotation right now for Rocky with Wood and also Meyer and Kincaid on the front line. Backside, Michaela misses. The one-point game. Belcom bombs it out to the football crowd. 16-15. Zoe Elbert. Will serve, trying to get a tie. Tight to the net, saved by Fox. Out of the net, and then a straight down miss. Heiser bombs it straight to the floor. And we're tied up at 16 as that one sailed out. Timeout, Mo Boyle. Second tie in the first set after we were tied at 3 back in 60.
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0: Well, Carroll trying to run off and hide in the first set. Rocky said, nope, this is our building. We're going to come back and tie it up at 16. To the outside, there's a smash off the hand of Kaylin Hayes. System kill. Mo Boyle reminds her team, let's go out to our pins here and see what happens. Carroll leads 17-6. Lauren Heiser back to serve. Snaps the wrist, takes it long, right on the back line. Lawrence is set to Meyer. Stopped by Belcom. All Meyer, all Belcom. Belcom gets the last word on that one. 2-point lead for Carroll. Lauren Heiser back to work, sending up in the middle of the floor. Off the end line. Short stuff this time. Meyer's there. Slam to the floor. There's a inside slide set to Caitlin Wood. Nothing but business on that one. And Rocky's back within one at 17. Number 17 to serve. Iris Arlent. Arlent. High ball. Kimmel. Outside. Denny is covered. Kaylin Hay, rather. Back to Hay on the outside. Another dig for Lindsay Lawrence. The quick tip behind the block, but Belcom takes care of it. Kendall Hay, Kaylin Hay has it. Nice cover again. Here's Meyer with a shove. Right there, Lauren Fox outside to Kaylin Hay. Still going. Dump shot attempt. Kimmel comes in. This is a ballet. Birdie Heiser gets one off the roof. Meyer, free ball. Back to Nora Allen. The quick to birdie, and she finally finishes an epic rally there, 19-17 with the swing by birdie. First set, tight one again. A lot of Rocky sets have been pretty close this year, even though they haven't come out on the winning end. Kara Zales back to serve for the Saints. Right side. Middle back, Zoe Albert, Riley McMillan, cross court. There's a dig for Kimmel. Backside, cross court. Arlent gets it all the way back. The middle shot, Zoe Albert, point blank from Heiser, gets it up, and Rocky wins the point. How about that? Zoe Albert with a dig off a straight down shot from Heiser, and Rocky ends up winning the point there within 1-19-18. Sadie Meyer back to serve. Sadie, floater, Nora Allen, perfect. Carrizales, blocked back by Caitlin Wood, chased down by Carrizales. Birdie Heiser with the swing. Back set to Meyer, push to the corner. Carrizales is there. Birdie Heiser, dug out by Sadie Meyer. Faust tries the push, hits some block. Now the dump shot, people cover it. To the outside to Kaylin Hay, she's covered. Riley McMillan, stuff blocked, and after all that, Kaylin Hay puts it away. Boy, what long rallies we are having here. Kendall Denny will come into the front row for Carroll College. And I think Lauren Revering called the timeout. So we will step aside, 20-18 Carroll first set. Frontier Volleyball back in 30.
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0: Boy, has Lindsay Lawrence improved her game through the years as she has been here at Rocky. She's now a senior, but playing awesome defense this year for the Battling Bears. Carroll 20, Rocky 18. Rocky just needs to rise from these really close late set scores and pull out the win. They've been really close on a lot of sets this year that I've called, and a lot of them have come down to this range. Can Rocky do something with it this time? Lucy Horn back to serve for Carroll out of the timeout. Deep ball, serves it out. It's a one-point game. Good no play there by Albert and Arlent. Into the game comes Sydney Nance from Eisenhower High School, Goddard, Kansas. Archer for Brayo. Back to serve. Kamehameha Schools in Maui. Cross court. Nora Allen's under it. Carrizales takes it to the outside, and wow, down it goes by Kendall Denny. Back to the two-point margin with Rocky running out of points to give. Bertie Heiser back to serve. She's an awesome high school player along with her sisters, and it's kind of fun to see her excelling again. And right on cue, she served one out. 21-20 on the miscue by Bertie Heiser. Into the game for Rocky, Ella Kincaid. She's got Nance, Fouth, and Kincaid on the front row. Myers playing the D in the middle back. Overpass. Nance. Boom. Down it goes. Nance waited for that one. A lot going on before Nance could elevate. She did it at exactly the right time. That's Fouth, rather. Sorry about that. Similar looking players. And we have a 21-21 tie. McMillan. Back to serve. Free ball. Pushed to the back corner by Nance. Off the block. That block takes enough off of it for the Lauren Heiser chop to hit the floor. And Lauren takes the Saints to the lead, 22-21. High focus time here for Rocky. Lauren Fox back to serve. This time she gets it in, gets the ace. Last time a service error, this time a service ace for Lauren Fox. Carroll 2 points away. Lauren Rivering wants a timeout. Rocky down by two. We're back in 30.
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0: Does Rocky have one more burst? They've gotten it tied from behind three times now. Now they are looking at Carroll just 2 points away from winning the first set, but Rocky hanging right in there. Can still read Carroll's license plates if you're in the car behind that holds Rocky. 23-21. And Lauren Fox will try to take Carroll 1 point closer. And a shank by Meyer, tracked down by Zoe Albert. Here's Faust. The attack, Lauren Fox, slammed to the floor by Lauren. Lauren Heiser gets her fifth kill in the first set. Set point, match point. That was a dynamite swing right there. Rocky got under it, but no way to steer it the way they wanted. Lauren Fox to try to take this home. Cross court. Albert outside. Faust for the point. Faust hangs in the air, puts it down. Rocky gets the side out, fights off the first set point. Back to serve, Lindsay Lawrence. Middle back, Malia Allen. That's going to be the win. Lauren Heiser puts it away for the winning point on a set from Lauren Fox. First set goes to Carroll. And it was 25-22. We're back in 2.5 minutes.
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0: Carroll hit 185 first set, 18 kills, 54 swings, 8 errors, 7 by Lauren Heiser led the way. She hit 357, 7 digs for Nora Allen. For Rocky, they came in, hit positive numbers, 122, and 6 players with 2 kills apiece, 5 digs for Zoe Albert and Iris Arlent with 3-6 for Lindsay Lawrence. So the first set goes to the number 4 team in the conference, Carroll College. Carroll will serve first in the second set. That means Lauren Fox, the setter, is back to load it up and fire down the line. Backside, Nance pushes, covered by Fox. The set, middle back, Zoe Albert. Quick for Riley McMillan, and that's picked off by Malia Allen. Riley McMillan out to Faust, and Faust gives chase, slides toward the sideline head first, but can't come up with that stuff block. 1-0 Carroll, as Nance goes head first towards the sideline, trying to make the play, couldn't get to it. 1-0 Fox, sinking liner, shank shot. Back to the front row, blocked back by Lauren Heiser. Bump set. right to Lauren Heiser. Quick set off the top of the block, and the defense can't get there for Rocky. Almost, but that doesn't count. 2-0 Carroll. Shelby Hemphill out there now for Rocky Mountain College. Cross court, popped up by Sadie Meyer. Hemphill's under that one, off the net, foul cross court. Covered by Malia Allen, and Boyd is net checked. And Rocky's on the board, 2-1. Michaela Boyd, Belcom rather. So Belcom comes up empty on that one. Back to serve, Riley McMillan. Sinker ball, beautiful covery by Malia Allen. Cross court, Lauren Heiser had a huge lane over there. Sadie Meyer, the only one back there to stop that full corner of open space for Lauren Heiser. 3-1, Sophia Kimmel back to serve. Second set here at Rocky. Kimmel, left corner. Meyer takes that one off the net. And a miss, a little bit too long for Nora Allen. Nora Allen laid off. Hitting error for Rocky. Sophia Kimmel gets set. Off the left corner, roll shot over the top, covered by Meyer. Here's Kincaid, cross court, not even close. Too tight an angle that time for Ella Kincaid. And the second set going the wrong direction quickly here for the Battling Bears. And Kimmel is part of the problem here. Another tight one to the net, saved, and oh, hanging in the air. Nance had a straight down shot, but Michaela Belcom right there to go up with her and deny it. 6-1, Carroll. Kimmel just having a good time out there, pushing the points for her team, and a miss. Just when I start to compliment somebody, they come up with an error, and Lindsay Lawrence will come into the game. So Rocky spots Carroll a four-point lead here in the second set. Lindsay Lawrence loads it up from the right side. Cross court, Whistler, Kimmel right there, tight to the net. The set over the head of the charging Lauren Heiser, and Rocky gets the three. A little too high on that push set from Fox. Couldn't quite connect with Heiser that time. Here's Lawrence, cross court, drop ball. Fox to the outside, off the block and down on the swing by Kaylin Hayes. So far, we haven't seen much of the block of Rocky Mountain College. That's still there. I mean, they have some pretty good blocking stats, under two a game, but still not too bad. Here's McMillan, backside. Kincaid bombs it 10 feet out the back window. 8-3, Lauren Rivering looking up at the scoreboard, contemplating the timing of her timeout. And Lauren Heiser back to serve. Floater, Meyer, the tip by McMillan, and a lift is called on Kaylin Hayes. 8-4. Too much hand on that one for Kaylin Hayes. And Zoe Elbert takes her turn at the service line. Elbert, cross court. Kimmel plays it perfectly. Michaela Belcom pushes. Dig for McMillan. Cross court. Another miss for Ella on that crossing angle. Her target is about the 12-foot line. And just a thing of beauty when it falls in there. But last two for Kincaid have gone long. So back to serve. Setter. Carrizales from Sunnyside, Washington. Lindsay Lawrence on the pass outside to Kincaid. And that time Kincaid scores. The block sails out of bounds. And Rocky moves to 5 points. Shelby Hemphill back to serve for the Battling Bears. Middle back, Kimmel, Carrizales. The slide set to Heiser comes up empty. Too wide on that inside slide. 9-6. Shelby Hemphill back to serve. Popped up on the back row by Kimmel. Shoot set to the outside to Kalen. Kalen Hay gets covered. Kalen with the up, back out to Hay. Off the block right there is Shelby. Here's Meyer off the block and down. That quick swing by Sadie Meyer. She hits a big shove, almost fell over on the shove from Shelby Hemphill. Just have fun, girls. And get the win, 9-7. Hemphill barely got it to the net. Not too happy with that one. Hemphill all smiles. And back to serve, Malia Allen. Great Falls High, CMR. Here's Allen. Down the line, Hemphill's on it. McMillan slide set to Wood, and a net violation on Rocky, 11-4. These football guys have to get something to cheer about here. They had a close one in the first set. This one still finding its identity here out on the floor. Malia Allen back to Lindsay Lawrence. Up ahead to Meyer. One-arm stabbing save. Put to the floor. Meyer's swing turns into a straight-down shot for Caitlin Wood. And the side out. Olivia Faust in the game. As her dad in the stands here tonight from the state of Washington. Here's Sadie Meyer. Middle back. Kimmel. Back to the front row, and Birdie tools it off the block of Wood for the kill. Birdie now three kills, an ace, and a stuff block. And Birdie will go back to serve. 11-8, Carroll, second set. Here's Heiser. Good proximity to the net, got it over. The hanging in the air throw by Caitlin Wood. Look at that celebration for Caitlin Wood doing a little twirl.

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1: 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So if you're high, just don't drive. 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
8: I'm Chris Jakimic. I served in the United States Air Force and I deployed 3 times. Being a veteran, it's interwoven into your DNA, is really the absence of the connection and the purpose that can really drive a lot of veterans to some negative thoughts.
9: Michaela sees the lane and hits it perfectly. 14-9. First review of the night goes the direction of Carroll College. Here's Lauren Fox right on the line. Hemphill right there. Push at the net. Lauren Fox. Lauren Heiser out battles Riley McMillan. Carroll up by 6. Got a pretty devastating front line there with Lauren offsetting with the birdie, and then there's Michaela. Serve is long. Rockies in double digits. As Nora Allen can't find the back line. Riley McMillan back to serve. Hemphill will take a seat.

0: 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Not much on it, but just in the spot where Carroll couldn't control it. Kissel's substitution gets the side out with her swing from the front row. Back to serve, Lindsay Lawrence. And Lawrence takes a missile down the sideline.
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6: The donut hole from Allie Devine. Big plays for Allie here in the 20s of this second set. 22-16, Lucy Horn back to serve for the Saints. Herm Ellenboss at Rocky Mountain College. Timeout on the floor, 22-16, Carroll, second set. We're back in 60.
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6: Carroll College overpass and give it an ace. Riley McMillan thought it was over the net. It wasn't. Fell on her side. Oops. And that's an ace from the back corner by Lucy Horn. First ace of the night, 23-16 Carroll. Can Lucy take the Saints home in the second set? Lucy loads it up right side, middle back. Hemphill, south, cross court. Malia Allen is on it. A block in the middle by Wood. That's through the block of Wood. One-arm stab by Hemphill. South shoots it backside. Saved out of the net. Block at the net by Wood. Still going. Looping shot over the top by Denny. Outside South off the block. Malia Allen. Dump shot. Zoe Albert is there. Back out to Faust. Faust knocked back again by the block. Backside. Wood. Wood gets popped up on the back row by Carroll. Roll shot over the top. Here's McMillan. Tries the dump shot. Not going to work. Tracked down by Allen. Pushed back against the grain. Rocky's under that one. Fouls. Gets the finisher. Rocky kept on working, and Olivia Faust finally dials it in and stalls out the big celebration in the second set for Carroll. And Archer for Breo back to serve for the Battling Bears. Archer, Whistler, cross court, up by Denny, back to Denny, popped up by Fabreo. Faust, free ball has to be over by Hemphill, and it is. Back to Malia Allen, and Denny gets net check, 23-18. A lot of power just below the white tape. Not going to go very far that way. Archer for Breo back to serve again. Rocky trying to stall the finish of the second set. Boy, Denny tight to the floor, waiting for the long overpass. Sydney Nance to the floor, and Rocky within four. And Denny is going to take a seat, and in the game comes Sophia Kimmel from Bozeman High. Fabreo back to serve again. Carroll stuck on 23 behind the serving of Rocky. She whistles that one. Middle back to Kimmel, and Heiser comes in and settles things down with a kill to the back line. Lauren Heiser, already 7 kills on my sheet. I think she's higher than that because I mix her up with her sister once in a while. And back to serve, Lauren Fox, set point for Carroll College. Right to the back line, a little bit of a shank. This has to be over. Shelby Hemphill drops it in low. Lauren has it. Quick to Lauren, and she finishes it. Lauren Heiser gets to dial that one down for the finishing touch. 25-19, our score in the second set. Carroll's up 2-0, and we'll be back in 2 minutes.
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6: Awesome night for the attack for Carroll. 33 kills, 92 swings, 217. Lauren Heiser, how about these numbers? Just listen and enjoy if you're an attack person. 12 out of 22, just 2 misses. That adds up to 455. Birdie Heiser, 5 out of 15, hitting 200. Michaela Belcom, 5 out of 14, hitting 143. Kaylin Hay, 4 out of 17, hitting 176. Eight digs lead the way for Nora Allen, six for Lauren Fox, five each for Horn and Kimmel. For Rocky, Riley McMillan has a couple of kills, hitting 375. Caitlin Wood, 4 out of 12, 167. Rocky is hitting 110 for the night, 98 in that last set. 42 digs, 7 for Sadie Meyer, 11 for Lindsay Lawrence, 8 for Zoe Elbert. And Rocky needs to put a win in the win column here. So they switch sides. So now Carol's on our right side on your Urban Edge Network screens, wearing the bright purple, and Rocky will move over to the left. Lots of new people getting chances to play for Rocky. As Lauren Revering trying to figure things out this year and figure out how to recruit, how to fill in the blanks, how to get closer to being more competitive in this Frontier Conference. Lots of work for a first-year coach, and Lauren's going through her day-to-day battle here to turn Rocky into a competitive volleyball team. Not for lack of working, but, boy, the scores just don't favor Rocky so far. So Shelby Hemphill will start for the Battling Bears, and she will take her turn at the service line into the net. 1-0 Carroll. She had a pretty hard-to-explain serve in the last game, too, that caught the bottom tape. And she opens up with one of those. Lauren Fox will go back to serve. She rockets it back line, topped up by Lawrence. Lawrence off the net, shoots it over. Denny is there. Lauren Heiser flies through the air, makes the tip. Here's Meyer. She's knocked back by Belcom. Pushed over the top by Lindsay Lawrence. Fox goes outside to Denny. Not much on that one. Zoe Elbert, the set to Meyer. Great blocking right back to Rocky. In the back line, it's Nora Allen. Cross court by Belcom. She's covered. They'll try Meyer again. Knocked back by the block again. Three times Meyer has been rejected. Off the top of the block on the swing by Caitlin Wood. Here's Belcom. Michaela gets covered. Up ahead to Meyer. Diving save over there by Malia Allen. This is a long rally out to Meyer. Goes to the tip. That's going to find the floor. Boy, Meyer takes a deep breath. She was a workhorse on that one for Rocky to get the 1-1 tie in the third set. Sadie Meyer. Boy, the girls just kept playing hard, looking for anything to fall. Everybody was perfect right up until that little tip by Meyer. Here's Fox. Backside. Slide set into the net by Lauren. Rocky leads 2-1. Sadie Meyer back to serve. Four-step hopper, middle back, shank, popped up by Belcom, and nobody gets that one over the net. Mo Boyle not too happy with that one. She calls the timeout. Not much to write home to Mom about on those first 3 points for Rocky as far as Carroll's performance. So timeout, Carroll, 3-1, third set, 2-0, Carroll, and we're back at 30.
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6: Big night for Lauren Heiser tonight. She leads her team in kills so far. We got another set to go here. Lauren Heiser with 12 kills, hitting just under 500 in a college volleyball game with a rival. So good job, Lauren Heiser. 3-1, third set. Meyer back to serve. Can Carroll clean up their act? Tight to the net. Fox, Belcom to the floor. caught the net. That produced the winning results there for Michaela Belcom. The defense all set up for the straight shot. Boy, you tip it off the net, anything happens, like a knuckleball in a baseball pitch. 3-2 Rocky. Back to serve. Sophia Kimmel. Meyer. McMillan. Backside. Caitlin Wood gets the kill off of Lauren Fox. Caitlin, one of the steadiest players on this Rocky team, and she's kind of undersized against some of the players she's going up against, so she is making a lot with her 5'10 at the college level here for Rocky, making some impressive plays. Fabreo out the back door. It's a one-point game. Archer went down the line. That was too short of a target for her. Bertie Heiser into the game for Carroll College. Back to serve, Lauren Heiser. She'll explode into that serve. Backside, Meyer. Slide set to Nance. Knocked around. Lauren Heiser keeps it going. Belcom pushes over. There's Hemphill outside to Faust. Faust, the short one is going to work. Olivia Faust thought she didn't get it down and started running back as she thought she was going to celebrate, but the tip falls for Olivia Faust. Good night for Olivia with her dad in the stands here. 5-3, Rocky. Riley McMillan pushed back to Fox. Birdie. And a net violation by Rocky, and Bertie Heiser scores the kill. Lots for the Heiser family to cheer about. 12 kills for Lauren to go with 3 digs. Bertie has 5 kills as they fill in the blanks on that Carroll College team. Not many blanks. And back to serve, Jansen Karazelis, Sunnyside, Washington. Saved out of the net, popped in the air by Riley McMillan. Fouled off the net, covered by Karazelis. Bump set by Sophia Kimmel. Pushed off the top of the block. Zoe Albert is there. And Fouled gets the kill with a crossing shot. Kissel gets the kill with a crossing shot. And back to serve for Rocky with a 2-point lead, 6-4, Lindsay Lawrence. Lindsay, all the way back to Kaylin Hay. Hay gets the setup, dig for Zoe Albert, backside Kissel, sets behind her, easy cover, Karazalis up to Birdie off the top of the block. Bump set, here's Amelia. Amelia gets the donut hole, twister off the block, and Rocky leads by 3. Parents in Poland have to be enjoying being able to watch this on the Urban Edge Network. Lindsay Lawrence pushing some points, short stuff. Nora Allen, slide set, backside. Devine covered by Rocky. Back to Carroll. Kimmel to the back line. Lawrence, here's Kissel for the drop shot. Pancake pushed over, saved by Rocky. Back to Meyer. Meyer takes care of it. First pancake worked, the second one by Nora Allen couldn't get there in time. And Rocky up 8-4. Lindsay Lawrence back to serve. Cross court whistler. Nora, good pass. Opposite side to Denny out the back door. Kendall Denny at Kaylin Hay, rather. Hitting error. Kendall says, I'm on the bench. That's not mine, Herm. So 9-4 now. Lindsay Lawrence trying to build on that. Karazalis, backside. Bouncer off the block from the Allen swing. Here's Meyer for the missile to the floor. Nora Allen was left in a heap after that Sadie Meyer missile to the floor. 10-4. It's my birthday on the board here. 10-4. And Rocky leads. Bertie Heiser back to serve. Short one. Allen gets there. Karazalis bounce off the block and side out on the Bertie Heiser swing. 10-5. Then Rocky control this lead and take a set here and see what happens after that. And back to serve, Malia Allen, Lawrence, McMillan, Meyer off the block and down. Allie Devine was there, just got enough of it to mess up everybody else. And Rocky has the point, 11-5. Zoe Albert back to serve. Herm Ellenboss on K-Sky and the Urban Edge Network. Here's Albert, a floater popped up by Nora Allen. Up ahead, push back on that little push shot. Kissel makes the play again. There was a rush to the net for Devine trying to push it into a back corner, and that did not work out. So 12-5. Zoe Albert loads it up. Floater, backside, Nora Allen, Carrizales. Push shot down to the floor. That time, Devine had just the right trajectory. Top spin ball to the donut hole. 12-6. Lucy Horn back to serve for the Saints. Horn poses it, takes the four-step serve approach. Boy, that could have been trouble, but Rocky gets it over cleanly to the outside. Up on the Allie Devine swing. Free ball by Meyer. Carrizales. Bouncer off the block on the swing by Lauren Heiser. Meyer gets the kill on a net violation on Carroll College. 13-6. Well, Rocky took a set off Bellevue, took a set off Providence. So they are known to take sets. They just want to finish the deal, take the whole match home with them. Shelby Hemphill back to serve. Malia Allen. Boy, Lauren got on top of that one. The push on the corner. Free ball popped out of the air by Allen. To the outside. Kimmel can't do anything with that one. McMillan Wood saved on the backside by Nora Allen. Here's McMillan outside. Meyer. Meyer gets covered on the stuff block by Zoe Albert. Rocky still playing. Slide set to the outside. Too long. Rocky outlasts the Saints on that one on the Allie Devine overkill. 14-6, third set. Rocky down 2-0. Carroll timeout. Back in 30 seconds.
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6: Well, Lauren Heiser, among Frontier Conference hitters, averaging over 3 kills per set. And for other categories here, Zoe Albert is number 2 in digs with over 5 digs per set. Lauren Heiser again overall has a 3.88 average. And Shelby Hemphill back to serve. Rocky up by 8. Hemphill middle back. Sophia Kimmel. Boom. Step block. Caitlin Wood and Sadie Meyer. Sadie Meyer gets the love shove for that step block. She's got to be ready for those because she's almost fallen on those little love shoves. Point goes to Rocky. And a service error for Hemphill. That's her third service error tonight. And into the game for Carroll comes Lauren Fox. And also Michaela Balcom. 2-0 Carroll. Rocky trying to start the process that it needs to win. Here's Meyer off the block. That's down. Sadie just delivers and delivers. kind of like the FedEx guy. Going down your street multiple times a day, leaving good stuff on your porch. Well, Sadie's doing that same kind of thing, leaving kills in the stat book. 16-7, Sadie back to serve, catch the ace in the corner. Carroll called everybody off. Sophia Kimmel said, no way. Instead, Meyer says, no, that's an ace. 17-7, biggest lead for either team tonight. Kimmel comes to the bench. She was trying some hitter positions. Balcom back in. Meyer, cross court. Balcom fights it off. Here's Lauren Heiser. Back line, no one's going to get there. Lauren Heiser hoping to lead the parade back to getting closer in this one where you can start thinking about a comeback win. And Sophia Kimmel in the game. She'll go back to serve. She was playing some front line here not that long ago. What she did in Bozeman. The lead is 9. Kimmel, middle back. Hemphill with the up. Here's Caitlin Woods. Ricochet rabbit off of Nora Allen into the stands. Woods bombs away. Back to the 10-point lead. Archer for Braille in the game to serve for Rocky. She'll set up deep on the left corner. Four-step it into that one. Cross court. Handled by Carlin Hay. Push shot over the top for Balcom. Hits the floor. And Carroll's at 9. Zoe Elbert comes into the game. Lauren Heiser back to serve for the Saints. Rocky has a big lead. That would have been out, but Elbert was right in the way. Couldn't make that decision. Here's Lauren Fox, pushed to the back line, and that's out by a foot. Kaylin Hay. Boy, was she close on that one. 19-9. And great call by the line judge. Riley McMillan back to serve. McMillan right side. Oh, service error. Takes Carroll to 10. Rocky 6 points away from adding Carroll to the teams that they have picked up a set off of this year. They did defeat Mayville State, so they have a conference win. They are going to be playing Mayville State again and others from that East Division, which is what they call it in football. Kara's Ellis, back to Albert. McMillan, south. Nice adjustment by Allen. Up ahead, Hay. Still trying for that one, and two players went over the bench. Neither one of them could make the play. Carroll College Point, 19-11. Jansen Carrizales back to serve. Rocky up by 8. There's Albert, McMillan, South. Carrizales, Birdie. South, back row, Sadie Meyer, Nora Allen with the dig, quick to Birdie, high off the bounce, and that's on the floor. It bounced about 3 feet off the top of the block, and that was just enough for it to hit the floor before the DS could get to it on that one. So Birdie with another kill. And back to serve, Carrizales. Kissel. Doesn't get it done. Devine, push to the back corner. There's Zoe Elbert. South, looper to the back corner. Up ahead, Hay. There's Nance. Push at the net. She lost it in a battle against Birdie Heiser. And boy, Carroll is storming back. Lauren Rivering sees the same thing. Still a 6-point edge as Rocky tries to get home in this third set. We're back in 30.
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6: Big football game this weekend on K-Sky as Rocky Erickson and the West High Bears head over to Bozeman to take on Gallatin's Raptors at Van Winkle Stadium. Should be a good one there. One of the top teams in the Eastern AA, the Gallatin Raptors, and West High riding atop the conference again. Seems like that's about all they know how to do in the Eastern AA. So Rocky stuck on 19. Carroll's starting to chip away. They're at 13. Carrizales, cross court. Zoe Elbert. Here's Kissel, cross court. Beautiful dig for Carrizales. Swept out of the net by Kimmel. Birdie Heiser off the top of the block. McMillan, the quick. And a stuff block for Birdie. Carroll's at 14. Birdie's everywhere. And Carrizales marching her team back here in the third set. Except for that one. So Rocky gets a gift from Jansen Carrizales with a service error. Lindsay Lawrence will come back in. Rocky 5 points away. Is it enough? The six-point lead with 5 points left. Here's Lawrence. Pushed off by Hay. Hay gets it back. The shove to the back line. It's down. All Kaylin Hay that time. Into the front row comes Kendall Denny. And back to serve, Malia Allen. 5 point lead. Here's Allen, looper. Back to Lawrence, and off the top of the block. Amelia uses the hands of the blocker and gets the drop out of reach. A kill for Amelia Kissel. 21, Rocky 4 points away in the third set. Zoe Elbert, Carrizales, off the top of the block on the Denny swing. Outside, here's Sadie Meyer. What a cover for Zoe Elbert. How about that dig for Carrizales? Carrizales has to free ball it. Here comes the attack for Rocky. Quick to Caitlin Wood. It's down. Boy, that was one of those shoot sets that looked like it was going out to Sadie Meyer. And Caitlin Wood picked it off before that, had a single blocker, and paid it off with the kill. 22-15. Zoe Elbert back to serve. Cross-court shot. Popped up by Denny. Denny into the net. Rocky 2 points away. Rocky feeling it here in the third set. Kimmel will come back in for the Fighting Saints. Albert. Football guys have kind of reached their curfew, apparently. Here's Carrizales. Birdie. Nice up from Lawrence. Free ball by Sadie Meyer. Retreating, Allen has it, and that's going to be out the back door. Nope, played by Zoe Elbert. Here's Meyer. Meyer pushes back to Nora Allen. In the middle, high bounce off the block, chased down by Riley McMillan. The set goes to Sadie Meyer, diving save for Nora Allen. Pushed by Kimmel to the back line. McMillan, backside, Kissel tries the tip. No good, Allen is there. Cross court, Kimmel gets covered. Dump shot attempt. Not going to work. In the middle, Birdie Heiser ends up hitting it into the net. And we have set point for Rocky Mountain College in the third set. Rocky out-rallied Carroll College on that one. There have been some really terrific long rallies. Zoe Elbert for the finisher. Fought off by Kimmel. And that's going to be off the block and out. Carroll Point, 24-16. And back to serve for Carroll College, Lucy Horn. Basketball team for the girls waiting to come out here and get their work in. Caitlin Woods. Stuff by Lauren Heiser. Carroll's at 17. Lauren may need a timeout to diagram a special coach play here to get her done and move on to set number four. There's Lucy Horn. Middle back, Lawrence, perfect to McMillan. The quick, another step by Lauren Heiser. Heiser's owning that middle, and it's 24-18. Still a six-point lead. Lauren Rivering looking at her assistant and saying, what do we do? Let them play it out here and hang on for dear life and let Carroll to get the momentum. Oh, that would have been out, played by Lawrence. Instead, Kissel takes it cross court. The cover in the middle. Lauren Heiser knocked back by Kissel. Outside, and that's going to be down. Carroll smacks it down. Allie Devine with the kill. The lead is down to five. Rocky sitting at set point. And the five-point lead. Let's see if they can finish it off when we come back from this 30-second timeout.
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6: Kind of cool seeing Lauren and Birdie, a couple of sisters, playing hard for their team. And in the timeout, they're kind of grouped together. Got to be very proud of those two if you're the parents. And also the other Heiser that came through Carroll College. Okay, another try for Rocky to get the set point. McMillan backside. Kissel covered by Carrizales. Here's Sophia Kimmel off the top of the block of Wood. To the outside, Meyer, Carrizales. That's going to slide off the net. Free ball to the backside. Kimmel chips it in there, and Carroll is at 20. This started out like an eight-point lead. It's down to four, and another set point fought off by Carroll College. And Lucy Horn, no pressure on her. She has to get all these serves in. Lawrence, Meyer, blocked back, pushed to the backside, stabbed into the air. Outside, Kimmel, knocked back by the block of Wood. Opposite side, Devine. Bump set. Here's Kissel. That's going to be a high deflection. Tracked down by Malia Allen to the back line. Lawrence. Here's Meyer, tip shot, Carroll waiting for it. Set point, not match point. Here's Kissel across court, and Rocky gets it on the Kissel kill. So 25-20, Rocky stays alive in this one with a win in the third set with a kill by Amelia Kissel. We're back in 2.5 for set number four.
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6: Well, Rocky stayed alive, hitting 164, 14 kills, 55 swings. Meyer with 10 kills, 7 for Wood. Meyer hitting 154. Amelia Kissel, 6 for 17, no errors, 353. Dig-wise, 21 digs for Lawrence, 9 for Sadie Meyer. Amelia Kissel or Riley McMillan with 12. Zoe Elbert with 17. And we'll check in on Carol Stats here. First, let's get going on set number 4. So Rocky makes a statement, stays alive in the third set. And back to serve, Lauren Fox snaps the wrist, tight to the net, push at the net, won by Riley McMillan. Carol had their worst hitting set, 0-3-5, after they hit 2-6-3 in the previous set. 16 digs for Nora Allen. Back to serve, Sadie Meyer. That's deep and out. Service error, and we're tied at 1. First tie since the first point in set number 3. And in the game, the serve, Kaylin Hay will come to the front row, and Malia Allen will go back to serve. Lots of great nights on the attack for Carroll. We've got to catch up with those. Malia Allen back to Meyer. In the middle, pushed over by Albert, tight to the net. Left-handed over by Lauren Fox. Slide set. Caitlin Woods covered by Lauren Fox. Back row attack for Allen. Sadie Meyer, Riley McMillan. And hit the aerial on the set. McMillan too tall on the set. 2-1 Carroll. Bertie Heiser's hitting 208 with 8 kills. 13 for Sister Lauren hitting 300. Kaylin Hay, 5 kills, 7 each for Belcom and Devine. Here's Wood, cross court. Lauren Fox, easy dig. The push shot for Kaylin Hay. Nice dig in the corner by Meyer. Dump shot attempt. Malia Allen off the top of the block on the swing by Lauren Heiser. And to the floor. How about Olivia Faust taking out a lot of angst with that swing. Faust, a missile to the floor. And we're tied up at 2. Archer Fabrillo back to serve. Tries to drop it in. Not there this time. And way out the back door on the swing by Kaylin Hay. Rocky leads 3-2. Archer Fabrillo back to serve. Right down the line. Malia's right on it. Lauren Fox. Lauren Heiser, the finisher. Hammer and nail time at the net for Lauren Heiser. Tied up at 3. And Heiser goes back to serve. Middle of the floor. She'll launch. Albert, perfect up to McMillan. Slide set. That's going to sail on Haley Patterson. Haley in the game for the first time and sailed that one towards the locker rooms. 4-3, Carroll. Lauren Heiser flops it off the net. How did Riley even see that happening? Your spouse. Back to Lauren Heiser. And a replay call. Bad whistle. So they're going to do it again. Marty Edgman says right away that that was a redo because she wasn't trying to blow a whistle. And Heiser will redo the serve. Gets on top of that one. Back to Meyer. Here's Faust. The tip. Long run for Lauren Fox. Roll shot for Lauren Heiser. Back row for Meyer. She missed it. 2-point lead for Carroll. Tie up. Correction. Four hits for Carroll. Call came in late. And Rocky takes that point. So Riley McMillan back to serve. Middle back. Malia Allen. That's going nowhere. Give the ace to Riley McMillan. Carroll played with it. Never got it towards the business end of the court. Here's McMillan again with a 1-point lead. Roll shot over the top. Hayes. Michaela Balcom gets covered. Free ball by Zoe Albert. Middle back, Allen. Quick set to the outside. And the second hitter, they ran a fake there. That was beautiful. They had Birdie Heiser in the middle, and they went right over the top of her and got the outside hitter. A single block, and that ties it up again at 5. Seen that same play with Rocky one time. We had multiple options on that shoot set. Carrizales back to serve. Score all tied. Long run for McMillan. Out to Faust. Faust cross court. Up through the speakers. And, boy, they hang on and make the play. And Kaylin Hay with a chip shot gets past Sadie Meyer. And Carroll leads 6-5. Jansen Carrizales, 5'4 senior, back to serve. Jansen, right down the line, foul, fields it. Gets it back, cross court, nice one-handed save by Malia Allen. Push shot over the top by Devine. Bump set. Faust will take care of the final hit there. At the net, Carrizales. And too high for her hitter, Kaylin Hay, and we're tied up at 6. Airmailed that one over the outstretched arms of Kaylin Hay. 6-6 game. Lindsay Lawrence back to serve. Herm Ellenbos at Rocky Mountain College on K-Sky and the Urban Edge Network. Middle back, Hay makes the play. Goal shot over the top by Malia Allen. Bump set by Albert to Kissel. Kissel, what a dig for Carrizales on that Kissel shot. Wow. Kissel with the up on that push shot. Outside, Meyer. Stuff back. There's Albert. Albert has been covering the Meyer swing. Birdie Heiser gets covered by Zoe Albert. Roll shot to the middle. Stabbed into the air by Allen. That was headed out. Played by Zoe Albert. Free ball by Lindsay Lawrence. Carrizales and a miss for Birdie Heiser. The flying tip was in the making, and Heiser pulled the trigger a little bit too quick. 7-6. Lindsay Lawrence back to serve. Allen, Carrizales, Heiser. That's going to be out of reach. Two players going to the stands to go for it. We're tied up at 7. After the Heiser kill. Well, Rocky woke up there in the third set, found a way to put Carroll away for the first time tonight. Can they do it two times in a row and set up a 5-set thing? That's off the block. Haley Patterson saved by Carroll somehow. Backside Kissel. That's in the stands off of Carrizales. Amelia delivers again. Belkatow, Poland, rising to their feet to celebrate that swing from Amelia. And back to serve, Zoe Albert. Albert just short of a football. Belkin. Boy, that push down was pretty effective there. That was Birdie again. Birdie gets so high up on those sets, she could just throw it where she wants. And we are tied up at eight. Been tied up eight times here in the fourth set as Rocky says, we can compete with you, and we are not going to give you anything easy here. Here's McMillan, the quick to Caitlin. Caitlin gets covered. Over to Lauren Heiser. She's covered by Albert. Backside Kissel is set behind her, and a lift is called on that set. Carroll takes the one-point lead. That sets up the serve coming up from Lucy Horn. Floater. Kissel perfect to McMillan. That's a really bad set out to Meyer. Make it a two-point lead. McMillan shot that one to Marty Edgman instead of Meyer. And no place to go with that without catching Barber Pole. Lucy Horn back to serve. Carroll has a two-point lead. Albert, McMillan, Meyer, Horn on the dig, Carrizales. What a dig for Zoe Albert on the Lauren Heiser smash. Here's Carrizales, backside, and through the block and down. It's 11-8, Carroll. Wood was over there, could not stop that. And Lucy Horn starting to push a little bit of space here between Carroll and Rocky. Middle back, Lawrence, bump set. That's another one of those sets that Meyer figured out a way to make it score. There's like three people in purple uniforms over there waiting for Meyer, but he just went right between them all and gets the kill down. Another good match for Sadie Meyer. 11-9. And Joyce and Elaine and Fort Saskatchewan, your little friend here is doing well. Here's Temple. Carrizales, the quick. Lauren Heiser covered by Zoe. Out to Meyer. Meyer covered by Nora Allen. Backside. Through the block and down. Devine, the power ball. Got a perfect set, put that heavy swing on it, and the block just saw it shrug off into the crowd. And Carroll has the three-point lead in the fourth set. Lauren Fox back to serve. Overpass and a miss. That cleanup swing there by Michaela Belkin went wide, and Rocky takes advantage of that miscue. To pull within two as Sadie Meyer goes back to serve. Meyer, middle back, tight to the net. And oh, foul, swing and a miss on that overpass where your eyes light up and you're thinking highlight reel, point for Rocky, but no. Swing and a miss, 13-10. She feels as bad about it as anybody. Malia Allen back to serve. Middle back, McMillan sets up Caitlin Wood. Boy, the block from Carroll has been amazing. Cross court by Fouth. Backside, that caught tape, but Lauren Fox, same thing, back to the backside for Belkin. Here's Fouth. Fouth tries the line. Too much time in the air for Nora Allen. Lauren Heiser, another set to Fouth. That one stays in the air off the touch. Outside, that would have been out. McMillan makes the play. Fouth keeps it alive. And that's going to be off the block. Another great save by Rocky. Fouth off the top of the block. Bump set by Fox. That's off the top of the block on the Caitlin Hayes swing. Caitlin Wood had it pushed back and covered again by Rocky. A marathon rally. Lauren Heiser. They're going to try Faust again to the corner, and Faust ends that incredibly long rally with a high hand push to the back corner, and Rockies within two. Rockies stayed with it and ended up with the point. And Archer Fabreo back to serve. Boy, you don't think some of those rallies will ever end, and then the players just keep making the solid plays until finally someone breaks down.

0: down for Fouts. Fight out Rocky. Fouts with another great swing from the outside. 14-12. Rocky trying to stay with Carroll in this fourth set. Send it to five. See what happens. Popped up by Hay. Hay gets it back. The high bounce off the block slows it down for everybody. Here's Faust, a dump shot. Almost had a play there, and Rocky's at 13. Faust gets it again. Came right back my way. Faust individually keeping her team in this fourth set. Here's Riley McMillan. Overpass. Boom. Down it goes. Haley Patterson, Amelia Kissel, waiting for cleanup duty at the net on that overpass, and Rocky has tied it up at 14. First tie since 8. We're back in 30 seconds. This will be a fun finish here in the fourth set.
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0: Well, turned into a really nice match on Tuesday night here. We still have West High Gallatin football at Gallatin coming up Friday night right here on K-Sky. 94.1 FM and 941KSky.com. Rocky Erickson's going to make the road trip. And why not? He went to Helena for the Carroll game on Saturday. He can stop off in Bozeman and make the short trip and bring you all the call in that classic Rocky Erickson style. Tie it up at 14. Rocky fights back after Carroll is trying to run away and hide. Here's Riley McMillan, middle back. Hey, Fox, pushed over by Balcom, bump set. Slide set. Faust puts it away for the lead. Olivia does it again. 15-14. You'd have to buy her dad an ice cream cone or something the way his daughter's playing here tonight. Fox. Birdie off the top of the block. Rocky's there with the defense. Out to Kissel. Kissel gets popped up by Allen. Pushed to the back corner. Look at the wheels on Sadie Meyer. Not going to get that one. Stuff block for Birdie Heiser. And we are tied up at 15. Well, this is just pure grinded out with one of your rivals in the Frontier Conference. And so Rocky, they're desperate to pick up a home conference win here. They still have a chance, folks. Carrizales off the net. Ace for Jansen Carrizales, and Carroll moves out by one. Carrizales back again, gets the call from Mo Boyle on the far right corner, middle back. Zoe Elbert with an overpass, and then Zoe deflects that one out of reach. 17-15. The Heiser dad just walked down. So I think he's got three Heisers on that. One of them is a coach. I have to check my notes here. Here's Meyer, and then a hit into the corner by Patterson, and Rocky pulled back within one. Haley Patterson got the look in the middle. We have a timeout. Carroll College. Carroll 17, Rocky 16. Fourth set back in 30.
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2: Amy Heiser is the third Heiser connected with the Carroll volleyball team, and Amy's dad trying to work out a cramp in the leg of Lauren Heiser here before we start up action again. So Lauren has his personal trainer. I guess that's pretty true of most of us parents who've had volleyball kids. You know, we know what's best as far as bringing them back from injury or cramps or whatever. Amy tracks down the medical bag, and she's heading over there now. Just an opportunity for Rocky here with Lauren dealing with leg cramps here. And Rocky keeps that point. That was a review. I totally missed that. But the review goes to Rocky, and it's 17-16. And Lindsay Lawrence is poised to release the serve. Release the serve. And Lindsay's ready to do it. Oh, nice serve. Carrizales off the block and down. Big swing in the middle. Michaela Balcom takes Rocky to the two-point lead. This doesn't look like Lauren's coming back anytime soon. They're still dealing with a cramped-up calf muscle. Back to serve, Sophia Kimmel. Carroll trying to make a move, put an end to all the fun here tonight. Outside, Meyer does that perfect scuff block again. All those scuff blocks, which, you know, usually a fair percentage of them go tooling out of bounds, but for some reason, Carroll has it down, and all those scuff blocks go right back to the middle of the floor. Here's Kimmel again, 19-16. McMillan backside, Kissel right through the legs of Nora Allen. Nora Allen is very quick. She went down, and that was already at her knees, going through him on that swing from the outside. And back to serve, Zoe Elbert. The lead is down to two for Carroll. Outside, boy, plaster time. Allie Devine, wicked swing from the outside. No block in sight. And Carroll pulling away. Okay. Dad says Lauren will be back. So we have a timeout this time. Last time was a review, but Lauren Heiser will be back after the expert medical care from Dad. And we're back in 30.
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2: Well, Rocky's got to make a move quickly here if they want to prolong this and send it to a fifth set. Carroll is pulled out by three in the fourth set. 2-1, Carroll College. Lucy Horn is back to serve for the Fighting Saints. And Horn, middle back, Lindsay Lawrence, McMillan, Kissel, high bounce off the block, slows it down for Carroll. Up ahead, that's going to be way out the back door. Rockies within two. Kendall Denny air mails it out the back door. Bertie Heiser in the game. Just long enough to get the libero back. So it's Lauren on the front row, freshly treated from a calf cramp. 20-18. Rocky took care of the first point of deficit. Shelby Hemphill back to serve, middle back. Slide set off the top of the block on the swing. Pushed to the floor, kept alive. How about that play by Kimmel running away from the net? Here's Meyer and a stuff block again. There's that perfect technique on the stuff block, and Allie Devine takes Carroll to 21. Sadie Meyer had a really good pop on that one. But that Carroll block consistently turns it back to the floor, and they get a lot of points off that block. At least they have tonight. Here's Lauren Fox. Carroll 4 points away. Can Rocky come back again? Slide set. Wood. Nora Allen keeps it alive. Up ahead, Denny. Denny to Zoe Albert. Outside, Meyer on the back line. Nora Allen pops it up. Left-handed over by Michaela Balcom. Back out to Meyer. Another pushback by the block of Carroll. They'll load up Meyer again. That one's down the line. Meyer kept working and has Rocky within two on that kill. Thrilling finish here. Meyer back. Two-point game. Slide set. Heiser, second load for Balcom. Comes right back to her. And a miss in the corner by Caitlin Wood. Carroll, 3 points away from doing the happy dance. And in the game comes Malia Allen for the Fighting Saints. Rocky's in range yet. He's got to get some play. That's an overpass. That's trouble. That's all good. Kaylin Hay waits for that one. Eyes as big as saucers. Puts it away. Carroll 2 points away from done deal. Back on the bus, Gus. 23-19. We're back in 30.
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2: 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I'm sorry, Rimrock Volleyball Club. It's Big Sky Volley Fest coming up the first two weekends in May. It used to be a one-weekend event. They've had to stretch it out because it grew too many. Almost 300 teams show up for that. And you can sure check it out online. Just go to Big Sky Volley Fest. Cross court. Caitlin Wood keeps things going for the Battling Bears. So that stalls the drive by Carroll to get out of here. It's 23-20. Archer Fabreo back to serve. A freshman for the Battling Bears. Boom. Boy, skim the net. And Fabreo is going to get the ace. It's a two-point game. Archer gets her second ace of the night. Trying to keep this fourth set a possibility here for the Battling Bears. Archer Fabreo back to serve. Just over the net. Handled by Malia Allen. Out to Balcom. And Balcom with a blaster inside the 10-foot line, hit a buck at the 9-foot line with some real velocity, hammer the nail kind of thing. And we are down to set point, match point here on Tuesday night. And back to serve, out the back door, Lauren Heiser. So Rocky, 24-22, they survived the first set point, match point. Now Riley McMillan will try to survive again with her team and see if we can get this going to extra numbers. Here's McMillan. Perfect set. A bump has to come out of it because they got air mailed. Here's Kissel with the kill. It's a one-point game. Amelia, wow. 24-23. Rocky trying to send this to a fifth set. Here's Riley McMillan, down the line, handled, Fox, stuff block, we're tied up at 24, Kissel comes back with a stuff block after a kill, and guess what, folks, we're going through extra numbers, 24-24, Rocky and Carroll, don't go anywhere, timeout Carroll, we're back in 30 seconds.
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2: Well, this is the time that section full of football players would have really made a difference. I mean, they were loud. They're all gone now except for about 10 of them. But anyway, Rocky does what it has to make Carroll work for this one. A little bit of a shank off the serve, back roll, looper over the top. McMillan outside, foul, dug out beautifully. Stays out of the stands by Fox, and Rocky leads 25-24. And look at South celebrating on that swing from the outside. And now, after fighting off three set point match points, Rocky has the opportunity for a set point. Catches it off the net. Fox to the backside. Balcon gets the tie at 25. Pushed it off the outside block of South and to the floor. Extra number city here at Rocky Mountain College with yours truly, Herm Ellenboss, and the rest of the fans in the building. Hope you're enjoying it on the Urban Edge Network and K-Sky. Back to serve, Carrizelli. Long run for McMillan. And Chisel takes Rocky to the lead. Carroll throws up on defense. And Chisel just fisted it over, and somehow a woogie-woogie, the Carroll defense, they didn't move for it. And it's 26-25, another set point opportunity for the Bears. Here's Lindsey Lawrence. Shot down the line. Hay gets the set back. Oh, she caught the back line. That wasn't much. Wow, that was like 6 inches from Rocky victory. But no. Jalen Hay knew where to hit it. 26-26. Here's Sophia Kimmel. Nobody wants to have a service error right now. Backside, Kissel. Oh, and Kissel missiles. And Carroll, once again, to match point, set point opportunity. Nope, it's going to be 26. I thought it was 26-26. We're going to do a review here. Why don't we just keep it right here? We started out with a 25-22 Carroll win. Hard-fought win for the Carroll College Saints. In the second set, Carroll a little more comfortable, 25-19, a late rush by Rocky Mountain College. Rocky Mountain pretty much had that third set in their pocket throughout most of the set. And now that has set up a fight for their lives by Rocky, and they have taken this to a 26, and that point's going to go to Carroll, so Carroll gets the 27-26 off the review. Set point, match point opportunity for Sophia Kimmel. Herm Ellenboss in Billings. Here's Kimmel, middle back, Elbert pops it up, McMillan outside, Meyer, wide open corner for the 27-27 tie. That's about as open of a look in the corner that she has had all night. Back to serve, Zoe Elbert. And once again, Rocky fights off a set point match point. Here's Elbert. Middle back, Nora Allen. The quick birdie flies through the air and puts it away for the 28-27 lead. And in the game comes Lucy Horn. Set point. Match point opportunity again. Horn way back. Sinker ball. Oh, Elbert gets it up. Kissel. Punch shot over the top. Carrizelis goes cross court. Kendall Denny. Outside. Meyer off the top of the block. Covered by Carrizelis. And that's a miss. We're tied up again at 28. Allie Devine comes up empty. And once again, Rocky looks at the loss in the throat and says, no way, we're not done yet. 28-28, Rocky and Carroll. Hempville will go back to serve. Didn't play in the first set. Came about halfway through the second set. Had three service errors, so I'm sure that's something to think about. Nice diving save for Hempville. And then McMillan steps over Hempville on the ground. Slide set to Lauerenheiser. She is covered in the back row by Lawrence. Up ahead, that's off target. Who gets that one? That's Carroll's point. That distance set from the back corner to the front left to right caught a little bit of aerial. And it's Carroll 29, Rocky 28, another set point, match point opportunity. The cardiac kids on both sides of the net here. Here's Lauren Fox to try to take it home. Middle back. McMillan, backside. Wood covered by Fox. Here's the middle. Nice save. Nope, it's going to be a Carroll win. Zoe Elbert got it up. The cover by Sadie Meyer, and Rocky falls 20-30-28 in the last set. But what a finish there. And we are sure proud of our Rocky Mountain battling Bears. Carroll wins. We'll be back in 2 minutes to wrap this up.
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2: Well, how'd you like that? That's some pretty good volleyball from a team that hasn't won on their home court since whenever. Don't know when that day is, but I know they have a conference win this year, but that's about as good as you can play and not come away with a win. And Carroll says, that's okay, we'll let you play well and we'll take the win. So after tonight, Carroll is 8-4 in conference, 13-6 overall. And the Battling Bears, let's see, I'll find that here before we're done here. We got it here. 3-12, 1-10. So some very good numbers tonight. Rocky stayed in the positive zone here tonight with the attack. In that fourth set, 18 kills, 65 swings, 123. For the game, 53 kills, 27 misses, 202 sets, 129 on the night. Katie Meyer, 14 kills, hit 130, 9 kills for Fouth, hit 135, 8 for Caitlin Wood, hit 100. And see if I can find the rest of my sheets here as I was moving around with them. Okay, 12 kills for Amelia Kissel. She had 333. 12 out of 30 with only two misses. 29 digs for Zoe Elbert, 14 for Riley McMillan, 22 for Lindsay Lawrence, 13 for Shelby Hemphill, 18 for Sadie Meyer. And let's check Sadie's numbers there. 14 of 54 for 130. So a good night for the West High grad there. And also Kissel and Fouth and Wood all playing really well here tonight against a tough Carroll team. For the Carroll College Saints, 25 digs for Nora Allen, 15 for Jansen Carrizales, 17 for Malia Allen. Sophia Kimmel had 11. Hitting numbers, 61 kills and 210 swings, 157. Leading hitter on the night, Lauren Heiser, 16 of 44, hit 273. Birdie, 11 of 31, hit 226. Kaylin Hay, 10 of 39, 128. 10 kills each for Belcom and Devine. Well, our next Rocky Mountain College game will be over at MSUB coming up on October 21st. And this week's action will conclude on Friday night with Rocky Erickson over at Van Winkle Stadium with West High football against Carroll. Let's wrap this up. My thanks to Jeremiah Anderson back at K-Sky for sticking with us for the thrilling finishes to these games. In the first set, 25-22 Carroll, 25-19 second, Rocky 25-20 in the third, and an extra numbers thriller in the fourth. Carroll outlasts Rocky 30-28. That's going to do it for Tuesday Night Volleyball. I'm Herm Ellenboss. So long, everyone.
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Hey, y'all, this is Jaron Morris here to tell you about a huge chance to win $1 million because you're listening to Toby right here on the Red Dirt 941 Case Guy. That's not true, but you are listening to an awesome radio station with awesome music. Toby's the man. My name's Jaron Morris. Huge thank you from Texas. Adios, amigos.

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0: Dose of the Panhandle, 94.1 KSKY from the Encode Corporation Studio. Dave Austin, a Tuesday evening. Hope everybody had a great day. Kicked off the top of the hour, Dano Simpson in there, 1100 Springs. Coming up later, we've got Mackenzie Carpenter, Kyle Park. We've also got Charles Wesley Godwin on the way. We're going to check in on that forecast with Q2's Ed McIntosh coming up next on the Red Dirt.
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3: More warm and dry weather through Friday, a shift in the weather by Saturday evening. I'm Ed McIntosh from Q2. Temperatures will be in the 70s for this afternoon, and again tomorrow, mid to upper 70s are reachable. Friday, we could see the temperatures spike in the mid to lower 80s. Continue dry with morning temperatures in the 40s.
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0: Here's Gatlin Johnson. Wish I Could Hate You, 94.1 KSKY. We have got a ticket giveaway going on right now on Facebook. It is for the Nile Rigging Masters, October 16th and 17th down at Metro Park. It's going to be featuring the top 24 bareback riders in the world, and they are going to be having names like Keaton Hayes, Cooper Cook, Jess Pope, Jacobs Lee, among several others. Now, they are competing for a $100,000 purse, making it the largest standalone bareback riding event in the world. You can buy those tickets now. Get registered right there on our Facebook page to win that VIP experience. It's up for grabs. Make sure to get registered. This is all going to be a great time down at the Nile, October 16th and the 17th. Coming up in just a little bit, we've got Kelly Willis on the Red Dirt.
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0: Adams, If You Lived Here, 94.1 KSKY, coming up tomorrow. Due to the fact it is Breast Cancer Awareness Month, Intermountain Health, Desert Mountain Broadcasting's Love Billings, we are going to be out giving the first 150 ladies a pink donut and coffee over at Proof Donuts right there on 24th Street West. 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

0: Sky Vincent. It's Blessing and a Curse. 94.1 KSKY just past 10 o'clock. Chancey Williams, Meet Me in Montana, kicked off the top of the hour. Hayes Carlisle in there as well. Coming up later, we've got Cole Wetzel, Josh Abbott Band, Josh Kennedy. We're going to check in on that forecast with Q2's Ed McIntosh coming up next. Merle Haggard, right after that. 94.1 KSKY.
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9: More warm and dry weather through Friday, a shift in the weather by Saturday evening. I'm Ed McIntosh from Q2. Temperatures will be in the 70s for this afternoon, and again tomorrow, mid to upper 70s are reachable. Friday, we could see the temperatures spike in the mid to lower 80s. Continue dry with morning temperatures in the 40s. 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

0: Jamestown Revival. It's Juniper and Jen and 94.1 K-Sky live sports action coming to the Red Dirt Friday night. West High football going to be taking on Gallatin over there. That game's going to begin at 7 p.m. All sorts of other sports action going to be happening this weekend as well. Friday, October 9th, Billings Senior going to be taking on Skyview down at Dallas. Livingston Rangers, they're going to be traveling over, taking on the Laurel Locomotives. All sorts of great things happening there. Saturday, October 10th, Billings Senior Bronx JV going to be taking on the Skyview Falcons JV team. And Hardin Lodgegrass, they're going to be traveling to town to take on Billings Central. Going to be coming up in just a little bit. We've got Brandon Ryder. It's Rumorville on the Red Dirt.
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0: 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It is the 5th annual Dog Tag Buddies Celebrity Chef Gala. 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

0: There's Turnpike Troubadours in Sierra Hall. It's feeling good again. 94.1 K-Sky. Luke Bell and the Bullfighter kicked off the 11 o'clock hour. JB and the Moonshine in there as well. Coming up later, we've got Cameron James Smith. We've got Zach Bryan. Haley Witters are all going to be on the way. We're going to check in on that forecast with Q2's Ed McIntosh and Flatland Cavalry right after that on the Red Dirt.
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7: More warm and dry weather through Friday, a shift in the weather by Saturday evening. I'm Ed McIntosh from Q2. Temperatures will be in the 70s for this afternoon, and again tomorrow, mid to upper 70s are reachable. Friday, we could see the temperatures spike in the mid to lower 80s. Continue dry with morning temperatures in the 40s.
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0: top. Good girls and cowgirls. 94.1 KSKY New Music Thursday. Toby, he's going to be giving you a taste from the newest and latest Red Dirt singles between 3 and 7. You're going to hear some stuff from your favorite artists as well as some new ones. Todd Snyder, come on up. It's on the way next on the Red Dirt.
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0: Hunter Hicks, it's everything in 94.1 KSKY. That is a wrap for me tonight, Dave Austin. You have yourself a wonderful evening. Stay safe out there. I'm going to be back here tomorrow at 7. Before I get out of here, Haley Witters, Mason Lively, Dylan Wheeler are all on the way. Emily Ann Roberts, it's going to be coming up next on the Red Dirt.
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5: More warm and dry weather through Friday, a shift in the weather by Saturday evening. I'm Ed McIntosh from Q2. Temperatures will be in the 70s for this afternoon, and again tomorrow, mid to upper 70s are reachable. Friday, we could see the temperatures spike in the mid to lower 80s. Continue dry with morning temperatures in the 40s. 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
6: I saw a suicidal pigeon standing in the street playing chicken with the traffic. Each time the light turned green, so I hollered out to him, "Hey man, what you trying to prove?" He said nothing. So I sat down on the curb and opened up my sack and offered him the bun off of my Big Mac. After all, they do come with three. He said, "No thanks, man. I'm allergic to sesame seeds." Well, I knew I was going to have to act fast if I wanted to save that bird or make that conversation last. The writing was on the wall. Soon rush hour would begin, and that would spell disaster for my little feathered friend. So I joined him. That's right, I walked out in the middle of that street, and I sat down next to that pigeon on the warm concrete. A fairly dangerous move, but I didn't care. I was on a mission to save a brother in despair. I said, "You've had a rough life, I guess." He said, "What do you think? I'm a pigeon, dumbass." He said, "My life is cursed. I don't even have a nest. And everywhere I go, I leave behind a mess." Then he told me a story.

Do you know what it's like to be a pigeon, he asked. Well, I never really thought about it, but I guess it's pretty bad. He said, we're at the bottom of the food chain as far as birds go, and I've forgotten more about ugly than you'll probably ever know. People don't take us serious, and I don't know the reason. I mean, when's the last time you heard, hey man, it's opening day of pigeon season? And you never see a pigeon on a stamp or a dollar bill, or on a flag or with an olive branch or some symbol of goodwill. I said, yeah, you got a point. He said, when I was younger, I fell in love with this chick. She was graceful, easy to look at, and had a wingspan that wouldn't quit. When I first met her, I tried to palm myself off as a dove, but eventually Mother Nature robbed me of my first true love. You see, I started putting on a weight, then my feathers changed colors, and almost overnight I developed this foul-smelling odor. I knew it was only a matter of time before she lost interest, so I bade farewell to my farewell.

know, a pigeon's life is no walk in the park, and you never feel at home no matter where you are. I said, yeah, I know the feeling, it's hard to fit in. He said, so what do you do for a living? I said, I'm a musician. He said, man, I thought I had it bad. Then I began to tell him my story and how I understood about being looked down upon by everyone in the neighborhood. But I no sooner started talking when that little bird flew away. Well, I've lost the attention of bigger crowds, so I really can't complain. But I like to think in some small way I played a hand in helping that pigeon get back on his feet again. Sometimes all it takes is a sympathetic ear, and sometimes it just takes a story that you're willing to share. And you know, I learned a lesson from that bird, and I think he'd agree that there's always someone out there who's got it worse off than me. And when life's got me down and I feel like quitting, I can't help but remembering the story of the suicidal pigeon.

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1: 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West High is on the road to Bozeman, where they'll take on the Gallatin Raptors Friday night. 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
6: More warm and dry weather through Friday. A shift in the weather by Saturday evening. I'm Ed McIntosh from Q2. Temperatures will be in the 70s for this afternoon, and again tomorrow, mid to upper 70s are reachable. Friday, we could see the temperatures spike in the mid to lower 80s. Continue dry with morning temperatures in the 40s. 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
1: 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West High is on the road to Bozeman, where they'll take on the Gallatin Raptors Friday night. Pre-game coverage begins at 6:30 p.m. with kickoff at 7. 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
4: 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Showtime!
5: 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West High is on the road to Bozeman, where they'll take on the Gallatin Raptors Friday night. 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
10: More warm and dry weather through Friday. A shift in the weather by Saturday evening. I'm Ed McIntosh from Q2. Temperatures will be in the 70s for this afternoon, and again tomorrow, mid to upper 70s are reachable. Friday, we could see the temperatures spike in the mid to lower 80s. Continue dry with morning temperatures in the 40s. 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
10: More warm and dry weather through Friday. A shift in the weather by Saturday evening. I'm Ed McIntosh from Q2. Temperatures will be in the 70s for this afternoon, and again tomorrow, mid to upper 70s are reachable. Friday, we could see the temperatures spike in the mid to lower 80s. Continue dry with morning temperatures in the 40s. 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
9: More warm and dry weather through Friday. A shift in the weather by Saturday evening. I'm Ed McIntosh from Q2. Temperatures will be in the 70s for this afternoon, and again tomorrow, mid to upper 70s are reachable. Friday, we could see the temperatures spike in the mid to lower 80s. Continue dry with morning temperatures in the 40s. 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
6: 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West High is on the road to Bozeman, where they'll take on the Gallatin Raptors Friday night. Pre-game coverage begins at 6:30 p.m. with kickoff at 7. Billings West High School football on 94.1 K-Sky is brought to you by Stockman Bank, member FDIC, Conlin's Furniture, Western Security Bank, member FDIC, American Water Technologies, The Heights Dairy Queen, Rural Heating and Cooling, and Universal Athletics.
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3: More warm and dry weather through Friday, a shift in the weather by Saturday evening. I'm Ed McIntosh from Q2. Temperatures will be in the 70s for this afternoon, and again tomorrow, mid to upper 70s are reachable. Friday, we could see the temperatures spike in the mid to lower 80s. Continue dry with morning temperatures in the 40s.
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1: 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West High is on the road to Bozeman, where they'll take on the Gallatin Raptors Friday night. 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
9: More warm and dry weather through Friday. A shift in the weather by Saturday evening. I'm Ed McIntosh from Q2. Temperatures will be in the 70s for this afternoon, and again tomorrow, mid to upper 70s are reachable. Friday, we could see the temperatures spike in the mid to lower 80s. Continue dry with morning temperatures in the 40s.
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1: On the water with my old man, just me and him, and the rods in our hand, looking like something from a Norm MacLean book. 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
0: Back in the day, GPS was a fence post on the far side of the pasture. The Red Dirt on 94.1.

0: You can tell a lot about a girl by her hands. For example, if she's holding a gun, either run or marry her. 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
1: Good morning. I'm Scott Fredericks, and this look at the latest in Billings area news for this Wednesday, October 7th. This morning, we have more information on that officer-involved shooting in Billings on Monday afternoon on Billings South Side at 8th Avenue South and South 28th Street by South Park. In a press conference yesterday, police officials talked about a 61-year-old Florida man who died in the shooting, Billings Police Chief Mayo.
2: Suspect initially walked into the carport door and then emerged from the doorway with a gun pointed at officers. This happened approximately in seconds between the 4:30, 31, and 4:30, 34 time frame, very, very quickly. This took place. Officer then fired four rounds in response to the deadly force actions by the suspect.
1: Cody Ross this morning fills us in on drug seizures in the state of Montana, with some drugs doubling.
3: Illegal drug seizures across Montana show shifting trends halfway through the year. Data from state drug task forces show a dramatic drop in fentanyl seizures following peak levels in 2024. However, narcotics agents report sharp increases in other illicit substances. Methamphetamine seizures have already surpassed half of last year's total, while cocaine seizures remain on track to double. Officials warn that drug trafficking continues to impact communities statewide.
1: And that's been a look at the latest in Billings area news on 94.1 Case Guy.
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9: More warm and dry weather through Friday, a shift in the weather by Saturday evening. I'm Ed McIntosh from Q2. Temperatures will be in the 70s for this afternoon, and again tomorrow, mid to upper 70s are reachable. Friday, we could see the temperatures spike in the mid to lower 80s. Continue dry with morning temperatures in the 40s. 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
11: More warm and dry weather through Friday, a shift in the weather by Saturday evening. I'm Ed McIntosh from Q2. Temperatures will be in the 70s for this afternoon, and again tomorrow, mid to upper 70s are reachable. Friday, we could see the temperatures spike in the mid to lower 80s. Continue dry with morning temperatures in the 40s.
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1: Good morning. I'm Scott Fredericks, and this look at the latest in Billings area news for this Wednesday, October 7th. This morning, we have more information on that officer-involved shooting in Billings on Monday afternoon on Billings South Side at 8th Avenue South and South 28th Street by South Park. In a press conference yesterday, police officials talked about a 61-year-old Florida man who died in the shooting, Billings Police Chief Mayo.
2: Suspect initially walked into the carport door and then emerged from the doorway with a gun pointed at officers. This happened approximately in seconds between the 4:30, 31, and 4:30, 34 time frame, very, very quickly. This took place. Officer then fired four rounds in response to the deadly force actions by the suspect.
1: Cody Ross this morning fills us in on drug seizures in the state of Montana, with some drugs doubling.
3: Illegal drug seizures across Montana show shifting trends halfway through the year. Data from state drug task forces show a dramatic drop in fentanyl seizures following peak levels in 2024. However, narcotics agents report sharp increases in other illicit substances. Methamphetamine seizures have already surpassed half of last year's total, while cocaine seizures remain on track to double. Officials warn that drug trafficking continues to impact communities statewide.
1: And that's been a look at the latest in Billings area news on 94.1 KSKY.
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13: More warm and dry weather through Friday. A shift in the weather by Saturday evening. I'm Ed McIntosh from Q2. Temperatures will be in the 70s for this afternoon, and again tomorrow, mid to upper 70s are reachable. Friday, we could see the temperatures spike in the mid to lower 80s. Continue dry with morning temperatures in the 40s. 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
1: I'm retired Montana Supreme Court Justice Pat Cotter. 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It keeps judicial elections nonpartisan. Vote yes on 132.
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4: More warm and dry weather through Friday, a shift in the weather by Saturday evening. I'm Ed McIntosh from Q2. Temperatures will be in the 70s for this afternoon, and again tomorrow, mid to upper 70s are reachable. Friday, we could see the temperatures spike in the mid to lower 80s. Continue dry with morning temperatures in the 40s.
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0: yourself. 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
1: Huh. 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
0: Yeah. Ruth Buzzy.
1: Thank you.
0: Besides that, all of our kids took after your part of the family
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0: anyway.
1: Oh, they did, huh? 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
0: Well, I guess you might say they took after me.
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playing out. 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
20: More warm and dry weather through Friday, a shift in the weather by Saturday evening. I'm Ed McIntosh from Q2. Temperatures will be in the 70s for this afternoon, and again tomorrow, mid to upper 70s are reachable. Friday, we could see the temperatures spike in the mid to lower 80s. Continue dry with morning temperatures in the 40s. 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
11: Temperatures up into the mid-70s. I'm Ed McIntosh from Q2. Another warmer than average day with readings about 10 degrees above the seasonal average. An easterly breeze about 5 to 10 miles per hour. Mid-40s for another cool start tomorrow, but upper 70s to around 80 on Thursday. Could be in the mid-80s on Friday. 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
13: Temperatures up into the mid-70s. I'm Ed McIntosh from Q2. Another warmer than average day with readings about 10 degrees above the seasonal average. An easterly breeze about 5 to 10 miles per hour. Mid-40s for another cool start tomorrow, but upper 70s to around 80 on Thursday. Could be in the mid-80s on Friday. 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
12: Temperatures up into the mid-70s. I'm Ed McIntosh from Q2. Another warmer-than-average day with readings about 10 degrees above the seasonal average. An easterly breeze about 5 to 10 miles per hour. Mid-40s for another cool start tomorrow, but upper 70s to around 80 on Thursday. Could be in the mid-80s on Friday. 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
14: Once I knowed a guitar picker, lived his life on wine and liquor.

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0: There's a name for a girl who shoots guns, listens to country music, and rides four-wheelers. 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
0: 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Toby here with you. 4 hours of fun. Got some Charles Wesley Godwin coming up. Emily Ann Roberts. Rodney Crowell. We're going to talk sports, going to talk Riggin' Masters, going to talk interviews, going to talk concerts. We've got it covered here, so make sure you tune in and hang with us. We'd love to have you. Hughes Brothers, on my mind. After this, it is the Red Dirt.
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11: Cool overnight, warmer tomorrow. I'm Ed McIntosh from Q2. Much as we've seen here throughout the week, we'll look for cool morning temperatures warming up quickly into the afternoon with some very dry air. Winds will be light and variable. Readings in the morning will be in the mid-40s, upper 70s to low 80s on Thursday, and perhaps mid-80s on Friday.
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0: It's Wesley Godwin and Hallelujah. Hi, it is the Red Dirt. Toby with you. And I had a few people chiming in. Actually, about my bucking horse page. Yeah. They'd seen we dummy bucks and Bronx over the weekend. Yeah, the CNT crew. A picture of my dad, cousin Mac, and horses in the corral, the horses bucking, TJ climbing a fence, Bill trying to run. Yeah, great pictures there from Helen. And then Mary Peters, great rodeo photographer. She's the one that did our reenactment for the documentary. She reposted a picture. You can see me working the gate in the background as the cowboy's about to get dropped. So, yeah, and I post some stuff from Brad Germanson's Extreme Bronx, you know, Zeke, Stetson's. Yeah, if you guys don't jump on there and follow our page, you should. It's a lot of Western rodeo stuff on there. Running Corral, Tobacco Road, it's up next on the Red Dirt.
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11: 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All right.

0: South on 8th, the Denim. It is 94.1. And you guys know yesterday I kind of forgot we had volleyball. I ain't forgetting Friday night. We have got West High taking on Gallatin. 7 o'clock right here on the Red Dirt. As far as the other games, crosstown matchup here in town. Senior and Skyview at Dallas, 7 o'clock. Laurel at home Friday night as they host Livingston. Central kicking off 7 o'clock on Saturday. And then we do have the senior Skyview JV game Saturday at 10. So there's kind of your high school football outlook. Let's do some Caitlin Butts after this on the Red Dirt.
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Teach a man and feed him all his life.

0: That, my friends, is Caelan Beasley and his new one. It's called Fishin'. It is the Red Dirt. Here before we drive you home, do some Zach Top, Ty Smith, Gary P. Nunn, and after this, Merle Haggard. It's Rainbow Stew on the Red Dirt.
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13: Cool overnight, warmer tomorrow. I'm Ed McIntosh from Q2. Much as we've seen here throughout the week, we'll look for cool morning temperatures warming up quickly into the afternoon with some very dry air. Winds will be light and variable. Readings in the morning will be in the mid-40s, upper 70s to low 80s on Thursday, and perhaps mid-80s on Friday. $19.99. 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
14: Hey everybody, this is Flint Rasmussen from the Professional Bull Riders, and you're listening to Toby right here on 94.1 K-Sky, throwing out some pure red dirt country. How would that be? How's that? Good?

0: Red Dirt, 94.1. And yeah, today, big day down there, Proof Donuts. We teamed up with Intermountain Health, Proof Donuts, and our Desert Mountain Broadcasting Love Billings family, yes, to support breast cancer awareness. Yeah, the first 150 ladies got themselves a pink donut and a coffee. So, for those of you that stopped, what I'm talking about. So, yeah, Breast Cancer Awareness Month. I've been wearing my, ordered a new pink shirt. I wore it to the Bobcat game. Got a lot of compliments on it. Actually, someone actually wanted it. Nah, I'm going to keep it. Gonna keep it. I should post a picture. There's, I was hanging with Maddie O'Connor from the Lady Bobcats. Got a picture of it. Maybe I'll post that for breast cancer awareness, and you can look at this glorious shirt. Gary P. Nunn and Road Trip after this. It is the Red Dirt.
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0: is 94.1. Getting close to driving you home. Got some Chancey Williams, got some Casey Donahue, our friend Jenna Greenwell. We'll start off the hour. We do that every hour. We start off locally. But again, remember, you can stream us right there at 941ksky.com. Our Facebook page, be giving away a bunch of stuff. And Chancey Williams coming to town. Working on something there. We got Lakeview coming to town. You're going to be drawn for those Gary Allen tickets at the Alberta Bear Theater. Get you into that one. So please find us, follow us, like us. It's the Red Dirt.
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0: lived here on the red dirt. It's 94.1 K-Sky. And he is coming to town, and we are working on something big. So I'll enlighten you. It's not for sure yet, but we'll talk more about Chansey coming to town in December after this on the red dirt.
1: Here's the deal. 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
11: Cool overnight, warmer tomorrow. I'm Ed McIntosh from Q2. Much as we've seen here throughout the week, we'll look for cool morning temperatures warming up quickly into the afternoon with some very dry air. Winds will be light and variable. Readings in the morning will be in the mid-40s, upper 70s to low 80s on Thursday, and perhaps mid-80s on Friday. 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
12: 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What's going on? You're hanging out with me and Toby on 94.1 K-Sky.

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0: 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Ready?

0: Greatest Hits. We're about to break up. It is 94.1. Like I said, Chatsy Williams, cut of a towel. Always puts on an amazing show. Like I said, I've been friends with Chancey way back when he first started. He played Eagle Eye, did a street dance, and went into the bar, grabbed a beer, and they're like, hey, here's six on us. Go over to the dude in the RV. He wants to talk horses. All right. And that was Chancey and I's first encounter, and we've been friends ever since. And we text once in a while, back and forth, but cannot wait to see him. It's kind of a kickoff to Chase Hawks, and that's what we're working on is Felicia, myself, and Teddy putting our heads together, and we're coming up with a pretty cool package. So you're going to want to definitely keep listening for that and win your way in, and as well as some other cool stuff. Joe Ely, all just to get to you after this on the Red Dirt.
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11: Hey, everybody, this is Dougie Hall. You're listening to Toby Took on the Red Dirt 94.1. If you like what you hear, stick around. And if you don't, well, that's Toby's fault.

0: Guy Vincent, blessing and a curse. It is the Red Dirt 94.1. And you guys know we take care of you as far as winning stuff. Concert Tickets been doing it all year. We've talked about that possible Chancey Williams package we're working on. We've got meet and greets and tickets to Lakeview. We've got posted on our Facebook page. We've got Gary Allen tickets that are going to be drawn for here soon. Working on Nile Riggenmaster's VIP and tickets. So I'm telling you, I know Felicia's like, do you want tickets to this? Do you want to give away tickets to this? I'm like, yep, got to uphold that reputation of being the guy in town that gives away more tickets than anyone else. And she goes, okay. So if you don't follow us on Facebook, I highly recommend you do so, because you just never know who we're going to have on. I mean, the Dougie Hall thing just blew up our Facebook. Yeah. Almost 300,000 views on the two posts combined. So we'll have to have Dougie on again, I think. He helps our socials. We'll be talking about interviews I've got booked and I'm working on. So we'll do that here in a little bit. Take a break. Hudson Westbrook after this.
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